Carlson, Mackenzie, Coop, Tobin, Robin, Boris. Some of the names that are a part of our history. Thanks for 50 years of making us the home of rock and roll. 101.5 WPDH Poughkeepsie, a Town Square Media station.

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0: I'm just a sucker who loves rock and roll, and if there's anything wrong with that, I don't want to be right, folks. I don't think there's anything wrong with that. It is your good pal, Matt Wardlaw. Thank you for spending your night with us. We have some more of it, including the 9 at 9 upcoming here on Ultimate Classic Rock. 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

Okay, so here's what we're doing. We're calling this 9 at 9 back to back. It is an hour's worth of songs that go from back to back to back to back. And, well, you get the point. To colorize it even further, here's one example for you. Specific examples. I'm going to give you two. Back in the Saddle, followed by Stand Back from Miss Stevie Nicks. You're picking up what we're putting down now, I think. This is the 9 at 9, and it's ultimate classic rock.

0: If you're just joining us, we're doing an hour's worth of songs that all have back somewhere in the song title, back to back. That's what we're calling it. And as we continue with the 9 at 9, that's going to bring out a great request for a Pink Floyd tune that I don't get to play a lot here on the radio at UCR. So stick with us here. 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

0: There's a great request from Nicole who says that is her battle cry for this week. She also says, Elton John just rules, and I cannot argue that second part. First part scares me a little bit, I'll be honest, but thank you for that request, Nicole. It's our back-to-back 9 at 9. 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
1: 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Jana's on vacation, but I'm here. Bobby Walbro will be in with the latest news. And Commander Tom will be joining us with this week's veteran report. 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
0: Any requests upstairs? Oh, okay, yeah, we'll do it for you. Or you, maybe. Or you. Or maybe you. Should we do it for you? Before you fall asleep? Not you, but... Okay, it's actually called A Little Help From My Friends.

0: For a lot of years now, Ringo Starr has helped us get by with a little bit of help from our friends. Happy birthday to Ringo. He blew out 86 candles today. We will do at least one more from Ringo later in the night. But there is some live stuff for you from the man himself and his all-star band. 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

Snakes on UCR. You know what? I got an email from Jeremy who said, can we get some more Diamond Dave era Van Halen? Jeremy, you are speaking my love language. And while we are on that subject, for the fellow audiophiles out there, I had a very cool conversation with a couple of the guys from Mobile Fidelity Sound Lab. 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But we also talked about a project that they recently wrapped up. They have now reissued all of the Diamond Dave era Van Halen albums, and they sound really great. 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That's just M-O-F-I.com. 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Here's your request, Jeremy. Thank you for reaching out to us here at Ultimate Classic Rock.

0: We'll feel what it feels like to be famous with Rush and more as we finish off this current hour. That only clears the decks for the next hour and the final hour tonight of UCR. As I look ahead, thank you to your requests. We have a power hour taking shape, including a deeper cut from one of rock's most legendary groups. 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We will do all of that and then some. 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
1: 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Jana's on vacation, but I'm here. Bobby Walbro will be in with the latest news, and Commander Tom will be joining us with this week's Veteran Report. 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

The limelight is not always an easy place to be. Take it from me. Okay, I'm just kidding. As if I would have any idea what being famous is like. Let me tell you how fame goes on this side. My comrade Bromo sends me a text message. He says, "Hey, how do you feel about actually showing up on time to do your radio show?" You know what? He keeps the reality check front and center always. And I appreciate that. We appreciate all of you. We're going to take your message in a bottle anytime. 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

0: I want to send that out to my wife, who's still that girl. It's Matt Wardlaw. This week is our wedding anniversary, 13 years of marriage. And our first date goes back even further than that. It happened in August of 2009 at the Illinois State Fair, where we met in person for the first time to see Hart and the Bengals live. Both bands were absolutely killer on that evening. The Bengals played all the great tunes, including their big star cover of September Girls. Hart also played a pretty perfect 15-song set list that was a good mix of their 70s and 80s stuff. A few covers, a couple of Zeppelin songs, of course, but they also did a great version of Love, Rain, or Me by The Who, which was in their set list pretty regularly at that time. So I was stoked to see them do that one. And we're going to have to pull out some of those various Hart covers one of these nights on UCR Backstage. Anyway, it was a good first date. And all these years later, I am still so glad I made the trip to meet up for the first time with this woman that I had met on the internet. Things worked out. So there's a good love story for those of you who dig that kind of thing. It's ultimate classic rock.
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0: That's the good rock and roll stuff right there. Heck yes, that felt good, didn't it? It's Matt Wardlaw. I think we can keep those good feelings going for at least a couple more, including requested solo stuff from Don Henley. 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

Well, thanks to Bromo, my good comrade, for your help this past week on the program. Tomorrow night, we will welcome back producer Eric to his usual chair. He's coming back from his long vacation. 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

Hey, tune into the Boris Show Wednesday morning right here on WPDH. Jana's on vacation, but I'm here. Bobby Glauber will be in with the latest news. And Commander Tom will be joining us with this week's Veteran Report. Plus, don't forget, we've got more tickets to give away as we play Seafood or Rock Band. It's all happening Wednesday morning on the Boris Show right here on WPDH.

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it into the Boris Show Wednesday morning right here on WPDH. Jana's on vacation, but I'm here. Bobby Blubber will be in with the latest news. And Commander Tom will be joining us with this week's Veteran Report. Plus, don't forget, we've got more tickets to give away as we play Seafood or Rock Band. It's all happening Wednesday morning on the Boris Show right here on WPDH.

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Hey, tune into the Boris Show Wednesday morning right here on WPDH. Jana's on vacation, but I'm here. Bobby Glauber will be in with the latest news. And Commander Tom will be joining us with this week's Veteran Report. Plus, don't forget, we've got more tickets to give away as we play Seafood or Rock Band. It's all happening Wednesday morning on The Boris Show, right here on WPDH.

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1: Very few moments that we have left, we want to talk right down to earth in a language that everybody here can easily understand.

Carlson, Mackenzie, Coop, Tobin, Robin, Boris. Some of the names that are a part of our history. 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

Hear that? Waves at the beach. A ball hitting a bat. Jet skis on the lake. Yes, summer just sounds a little different than other seasons, and so does your music.

tune into the Boris Show Wednesday morning right here on WPDH. Jana's on vacation, but I'm here. Bobby Glauber will be in with the latest news, and Commander Tom will be joining us with this week's Veteran Report. Plus, don't forget, we've got more tickets to give away as we play Seafood or Rock Band. It's all happening Wednesday morning on the Boris Show right here on WPDH.

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0: 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Beautiful music got blown up, and it was nothing but rock and roll before it was classic. Poughkeepsie, Dutchess, Hudson. That's what spawned the name WPDH. When you hear those letters, you instantly feel a moment in time, a memory, a vibe of badass radio. Legendary DJs, stunts, shows, bits, and music. Yeah, the first 50 years were a blast, but now it's time to write the next 50 years. Are you in?
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Jana's on vacation, but I'm here. Bobby Glauber will be in with the latest news, and Commander Tom will be joining us with this week's Veteran Report. 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

0: Stevie Nicks, 101.5 WPDH. It is the Boris Show. Good morning, everybody. It's just about 6 o'clock. We've got sunshine today. The looks like the rain's going to finally be getting out of here with a high of about 86 degrees. It's 61 right now in Newburgh. All right. Usually we kick off with the traffic. Are you there, Christina? All right.
1: I don't think so.
0: Okay. All right. We're going to go right into the news then. Bobby Welber, you're ready to go, right?
2: I'm ready to go.
0: All right. Yep. Let's see what's going on here. 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
3: Good morning. Here are the headlines. They're trending now in Hudson Valley Post. Central Hudson crews, they're still hard at work restoring service following this weekend's storms. As of their latest update, there are about 800 customers that are waiting for their lights to come back on. That's down big time from the peak of about 50,000. The company says severe weather caused a tremendous amount of damage to its service area, and it appreciates everyone's patience. No word yet on when the remaining powerless customers will have their power again. Officials from the Hudson Valley said that they're watching the Hudson River after a sewage leak at a Westchester facility. A power outage due to last weekend's intense heat at the Yonkers Wastewater Recovery Facility caused the sewage leak, which impacts the river from New York City up to the lower Hudson Valley. Officials say that New Yorkers should not drink directly from the river, and they should avoid swimming of any kind. Hopefully, you're not really drinking from the river.
0: Yeah, it would be.
3: At all times.
0: Well, unfortunately, that's where my tap water comes
3: from. That's true, yeah.
0: But they get treated.
3: Yeah. And officials say it's safe to take part in activities on the river that require little contact with the water, like boating and fishing. However, those fishing are urged to check New York State's fishing advisories. Crews continue to try and shore up a high-rise in Manhattan after it began falling apart Tuesday. City crews say that they have already put up emergency struts and jacks to help stabilize the 37-floor building at 235 East 42nd Street. They're also adding steel. They say that they'll work more with building staff to make permanent changes. This building was being converted into apartments, which was the largest conversion project ever in New York City. And finally, Taylor Swift and Travis Kelce, they have donated nearly $30 million to various charities ahead of their wedding Friday at Madison Square Garden. About 10 of the 20 that we know of have ties to New York City. These charities include food banks, an animal cruelty organization, a number of educational programs, as well as three children's hospitals. Two of the charities have personal ties to Travis, as he's made unannounced visits to patients at some of the children's hospitals.
0: Yeah, well, they knew that it was going to leak that their wedding cost $30 million, and people are probably like, that's disgusting. You know, mm-hmm. All that money could go to good. So yeah. They got ahead of that, and they're like, well, let's donate all this money.
3: Yeah, I think it's great. I mean, they have a lot of money, so obviously they're going to spend it, so it's great that they used some of it for good. You get breaking news anytime at HudsonValleyPost.com. 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
5: I am, and I wish they just donated the leftovers to me, like from the wedding. That would have been fine.
0: I would love that.
5: Imagine how delicious everything was. Oh. All right, so there we go to the Palisades, where you had the storm damage and you still have a closure. Palisades, Seven Lakes Parkway, exit 19. The northbound lanes are shut down there. You've got 17 in Wallkill. There's only one lane available for cars eastbound near exit 121 because of construction. There was also some delays if you were taking it onto 17K Montgomery. Still the construction there by Union School Road. And on 287 northbound at the Thruway. This is in Hilburn, Rockland. 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Staples. That was easy. I'm Christina Lang on the Home of Rock and Roll, 101.5 WPDH.
0: All right. Thank you, Christina. Let's get into it. Here's Def Leppard. It is the Boris Show, WPDH. Good morning.

0: Supertramp, the logical song. It's 101.5 WPDH. It's the Boris Show, about 12 minutes after 6 o'clock. We got sunshine today. So that's good news. High temperature about 86 degrees. Just need things to dry out a little bit out there. Mm-hmm. It's about 61 degrees right now in Wappingers Falls. How you doing today, Bobby?
1: Doing all right. You know, Bobby Brightside here. So I try to look on the positive. So I figure.
0: It's annoying.
1: Yeah. I figure

0: hopefully the worst part of my day already happened.
1: What happened?
0: It's nothing too bad. I spilled coffee on my jeans as I got into my car. And thank God I was wearing jeans and not shorts because it would have been hot when the jeans protected me. But now the jeans are forever dirty.
1: So you were driving and you were drinking, or were you trying to pull it out of the car?
0: No, as I was getting into my car.
1: Oh, getting into the car.
0: Yeah.
1: So you had time to go back in and change your jeans.
0: I was running a couple of minutes later than normal. I didn't even think about it. I was like, well, it's going to dry.
1: Yeah.
0: It's going to dry.
1: Right, well, hey, but that's the worst thing that happens to you
0: that's
1: today.
0: That's what I'm saying.
1: Not bad.
0: Bright side. Yeah.
1: Not bad.
0: It's start on a down note. It can only go up from here.
1: All right. Very good.
0: And I like your Ghostbuster shirt, by the way.
1: Oh, thank you.
0: Yeah.
1: I'm getting a haircut today after the show. And I don't like to wear a shirt that I'm going to wear for the rest of the day because I get hair on it. So
0: fair.
1: I have to go home and change shirts. So that's when the Ghostbuster shirt comes
0: I never
1: out.
0: Really thought of that. I guess a lot of times I go to get my hair cut right after the gym. So I'm wearing my gym tank top.
1: I always have to plan out my outfit. So I think my barber thinks that I am the worst dressed person in the world because I'm always wearing an ugly t-shirt whenever I walk in.
0: That's funny.
1: That's by design. All right. So anyway, we got a big show this morning. Lots of stuff going on tomorrow. We're giving away that Harley Davidson.
0: Oh, yeah.
1: So we're going to give you all the details on how you can start to enter that. Also, we've got some tickets to give away with Seafood, a rock band. We'll play that later on. Commander Tom's coming in too, so stick around. We'll get into all of it.
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0: Ron John Bovey. 101.5 WPDH. It is the Boris Show. Blaze of Glory. About 6:27 is the time right now. And, you know, we're talking about this Harley Davidson that we're giving away. Mm-hmm. That starts tomorrow. We're going to have all the details in just a little bit about how to win this. But I will tell you that you cannot win it unless you listen to our show.
1: Okay.
0: There's no way.
1: No way you can.
0: No way you can win.
1: Unless you listen.
0: Well, maybe there's a couple ways.
1: And hopefully you are listening. If you're listening now, you are a listener.
0: Yeah. So this is like one of those contests where you really have to pay attention. Mm-hmm. Every morning at 7 o'clock, right after Bobby Welber's news, we're going to torture you, make you sit through the news before we let you win.
1: Hopefully it's not torture.
0: we'll have all the details because this starts tomorrow. Tomorrow is the very first day that we're doing this contest. So stay tuned. Next hour, we'll give you all the details on how to do this. Also, this morning, we've got those tickets for the Seafood Festival.
1: Yep.
0: Have you heard about this thing? It's going to be a lot of fun. It's happening this weekend.
1: I have, because of our great game that we've been playing.
0: We're playing Seafood, a rock band.
1: I love it. I love the theme song.
0: Which is also torture, I think. But we're going to give you a chance to win tickets. It's a really cool event. If you like great food and drink and live music and all that kind of stuff, it's a cool event happening over
1: three
0: at Barton Orchards.
1: Three of my favorite things. Yeah. Food, drink, live music.
0: Yeah. So if you're looking for something to do this weekend, stick around. We'll have that coming up a little bit later on this morning as well. Right now, we're going to take a look at the roads once again.
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3: I got the cameras up and checking things out. You've got, first of all, in Walk Hill, 17 construction and only one lane's getting by, and that's going to be eastbound by exit 121, 122A. So already about 5 minutes worth of traffic. You've got the closure on the Palisades because of storm damage. That continues. Northbound lanes on the Palisade shut, exit 19. And then the traffic up here using, 17K, the construction Montgomery near Union School Road. Car broke down Bedford Hills for the Sawmill southbound by exit 39. And those that are trying to go through Rockland County for 287 northbound at the thruway. There was a tractor trailer that had broken down, so it's still a little heavy there. Keep that in mind for those heading in that direction. 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
0: So we've got sunshine today. Yeah, nice. It's going to be a good one. High of about 86 degrees. Right now, we're looking at about 60 degrees in Wappingers Falls. 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

0: Whitesnake, 101.5 WPDH. It's the Boris Show. 6:43 right now. We got sunshine today with a high of about 86 degrees. I don't know if you got a chance to watch any World Cup yesterday, but that Argentina game was so wild.
1: No, I didn't. I didn't even know. So that's Messi.
0: Messi, right? Yeah. So I was watching the game yesterday. I had it on in the back, and then they were playing Egypt. Egypt was up 2-0 at the end of the game, at the end of the match. I'm like, what the hell's going on? Messi, who's calm, cool, collected, they scored a goal, another goal, and then another, like the final moments.
1: Wow. That's very exciting.
0: Egypt was so angry. I think the coach got a red card because they were like angry, screaming and yelling at the refs. But, you know, they were just frustrated because, you know, they pretty much were like, oh, we won this game. They won the game.
1: Yeah.
0: And then Argentina came back.
1: And that's where we're watching the American game. The broadcasters were talking about how a two-goal deficit late is not a death sentence because Belgium was down two goals.
0: Yeah, same thing happened with the Belgium game.
1: Then they won, and you saw with Argentina and Messi that it is possible.
0: Exciting games, man. It's been real exciting to watch. So
1: it really has been. Mm. I'm excited to keep watching.
0: Yeah. So we'll see what happens. All right. So you know what else is going on too? I think tomorrow is the beginning of Big Brother.
1: It is, and actually, there were rumors that a couple of people from Survivor, my favorite show, were going to be on this season of Big Brother, and I was like, I might have to watch it. And there's been one confirmed, one we're waiting, and I really like the guy who's been confirmed. His name's Rick Devens. He was just one of the top figures on this most recent season. He had a whole thing with Mr. Beast. He's a wacky former news anchor. So I liked him since the original season.
0: You're a wacky current news anchor.
1: So I feel like I might have to watch my second season ever of Big Brother.
0: This is why I don't like these reality shows, because this guy obviously should get voted off the first week. But for some reason, he won't be.
1: He won't, yeah.
0: They'll rig it somehow so he doesn't. He's going to wind up winning the whole thing. Like, this guy obviously is like custom made to win this Big Brother show. But all the idiots on this show, they're like, oh, well, you know, maybe we can use him to move forward. No, he's going to wind up steamrolling everybody and winning.
1: I hope so. Yeah, because I'll probably stop watching if he gets voted out or whatever it's called for Big Brother.
0: I don't know if I can invest that much time in it.
1: You used to love it.
0: I used to love it. I used to watch it all the time. But it's like the first episode's like an hour and a half, and it's on like three nights. And then you got to keep up with the feeds and everything else that's going on. It's like a full-time job, that Big Brother.
1: It's like a summer internship.
0: It really is.
1: Yeah.
0: It's very hard to casually watch the show. You get so sucked into it.
1: Yeah. What I might do is I might pick and choose episodes to watch. And when I am watching, watch it on, I started doing this, 1.5 speed.
0: Oh, yeah.
1: Yeah.
0: You speed it up a little bit.
1: And certain shows, I even do 2.0 for certain parts. I will say it's not the best because my dreams have been impacted, and sometimes the dreams are at 2.0 speed when people are talking.
0: You've got a problem.
1: Well, you get through a show really quickly.
0: I know. I just want to download the shows into my brain. Like, I watched it, but I want to have to sit through them.
1: Yeah, it's a great way.
0: Like, I want all the information from it, but I really don't want to sit through it. That's probably not good.
1: No.
0: All right. Anyway, we're going to come back. We've got news and traffic coming up next.
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0: That's REM 101.5 WPDH. It is 7 o'clock, and it's the Boris Show. Sunshine today, high of about 86 degrees. It's about 63 right now in Newburgh.
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2: Just reminding everyone, Palisades still storm damaged by the Bear Mountain Bridge area right by Seven Lakes Parkway, exit 19. Northbound lanes are still shut in that area. Got an accident in Peekskill. Just a heads up, 9 southbound Welcher Avenue. There are 2 lanes blocked off. So this delay is pretty sizable already this morning, about 15, 20 minutes. You got in Middletown, 84 eastbound, an accident, and that happened right around East Main Street. 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I'm Christina Lang, a home of rock and roll, 101.5 WPDH.
0: All right. 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
3: Here are the headlines that are trending now at Hudson Valley Post. Central Hudson crews continue around-the-clock restoration efforts following the severe thunderstorms that impacted the area. Officials say crews will continue working until service has been restored to all of its customers. As of now, about 800 customers remain without power, mostly in Dutchess County. That's down from over 5,000 outages. Estimated restoration times have now been applied at the individual case level, and the estimated times can be found by searching your address on the Central Hudson website. Public visitation is being held today for an Ulster County Fire Department Chief, David Gagnon. He was helping clear debris from a road last week when he was struck and killed by a tree branch that snapped. Today's visitation is from 2 p.m. until 4 p.m. and then 5 p.m. until 7 p.m. at SUNY Ulster's Senate Gymnasium. His funeral is set for tomorrow at 10 p.m. inside the gym. Officials are urging Hudson Valley residents not to swim, kayak, paddleboard, go boating with water contact, or do anything else where your entire body might end up in the Hudson River. This reminder is needed after a sewage release from a wastewater treatment plant in Yonkers during the heat wave last week. Westchester officials say Con Ed cut the power to the plant, and that triggered the problems that ended with the sewage release. Finally, a Detroit mother and her son are now fighting against a massive water bill that they claim is very inaccurate. The bill claims over 110,000 gallons of water was used in a short time period. The Detroit Water Sewage Department estimates that it equals over 2,700 showers were taken in about a month. And again, just the mother and son live at the home. Roderick's wife says that they contacted a plumber who confirmed that they had no leaks inside the home.
4: What could that be then?
3: Officials say that they really don't know what caused the bill, but they are applying their one-time leak policy to help the family resolve this large water bill. But it was a shocking thing to get in the mail to see the price, which I don't know exactly, but it's got to be a lot if it's 2,700 showers.
4: The neighbors just get a pool and then maybe in the middle of the night hooked up a hose without them knowing?
3: Yeah, that's a good point. That could be. You can get news updates all day at HudsonValleyPost.com or using your Hudson Valley Post and PDH mobile apps.
0: 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Here's AC/DC. It is the Boris Show, WPDH.

0: That's Hart with Barracuda. It's 101.5 WPDH. It's the Boris Show about 13 minutes after 7 o'clock. And good news, sunshine today with a high of about 86 degrees. Mm. All right, so just about 24 hours from now, you're going to know the Golden Artist of the Day.
1: Oh, really?
0: And that's the only way that you can win your key to unlock the Golden Anniversary Harley Davidson. So, as you know, we're giving away a Harley, thanks to our friends over at O'Toole's Harley Davidson in Wurtsboro and O'Connor and Partners. It's to celebrate our

0: 50th anniversary. You know, we have a long legacy of giving away motorcycles.
1: We do, yeah.
0: Here at WPH. We've done them in a whole bunch of different ways. Probably the most memorable is we used to do that Kiss the Hog.
1: Oh, yeah. I remember hearing about those.
0: Set up in the middle of the mall, and everybody had to have their lips on a motorcycle. And then the last one whose lips were still on that motorcycle, and it would go on for days, would win.
1: Days?
0: It. Yeah, it would go on for days.
1: I wonder why we stopped doing this.
0: Our insurance wouldn't let us do it.
1: I was thinking COVID and health things.
0: Yeah, well, you know, those are the old days.
1: Yeah, the good old days.
0: Radio stations would humiliate people in order to win prizes. Here we don't do that. No.
1: Not anymore.
0: Not anymore. So what we're doing is we're going to be revealing the golden key artist of the day every morning, every weekday morning at 7 o'clock. All right. So right after Bobby Welber's news, 7 o'clock, we're going to reveal who the artist is. Then we're going to shut up about it. So we're not going to tell you this over and over again throughout the day. So you have to listen for that artist throughout the day.
1: You have to be listening at 7 a.m. to find out the artist.
0: Yeah.
1: And so that's the only time you're going to get to hear about it.
0: For example, you know, we'll say Weird Al Yankovic. I'm doing an artist that we're not going to be choosing.
1: Yeah.
0: And then every time you hear a song by Weird Al Yankovic, you would have a chance to call in and be the key holder. And then we're going to be giving away all these keys. And at the end, we're going to do this big party. You're going to come with your key and try to unlock that bike. And one of those keys will unlock the bike.
1: I really love this idea. I think it's such a cool idea.
0: Yeah. But I'm just warning everybody, you have to be listening tomorrow at 7 o'clock. Otherwise, you're going to be flying blind throughout the day.
1: Set your alarms to remind yourself.
0: Poor Hopkins, he'll be getting a call after every single, was that the song? Was that the song? No, you can't do that. You got to know what the artist is. And we'll be playing that artist a few times throughout the day. Each day. So we'll have plenty of chances for you to win those keys. But you got to be listening. 7 o'clock tomorrow, we'll be doing that. So good luck. Good luck, good everybody. Luck. We'll come back. We've got more Boris Show on the way.
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0: I know Harley is nice, but people have been clamoring to play another round of Seafood or Rock Band. Mm-hmm. So we'll do that when we come back in just a little bit. So stick around.
2: Hey, hear that? Waves at the beach. A ball hitting a bat. Jet skis on the lake. Yes, summer just sounds a little different than other seasons, and so does your music. That's because you're a classic rock fan. And whether it's the scream of the Who, the guitar intro to Layla, or Welcome to the Jungle, summer and classic rock go together like cold beer and a burger off the grill. So take in the sounds of summer and crank up the best music ever made all summer long. 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

0: I got Pat Benatar, Love is a Battlefield. It's 101.5 WPDH. It's the Boris Show. Just about 7:30 right now. Woke up to some disturbing news. I saw this new survey, and it says 68% of people who listen to the radio would be fine if we switched to AI voices.
1: Oh, no. No.
0: Apparently that's the survey. So I guess our listeners have spoken. Our listeners, just all radio listeners in general, but...
2: I personally hate the AI voices. I feel like you can tell right away, especially AI commercials and all these singing commercials that we keep getting.
0: I've heard a few commercials that I'm like, I think that's AI. Yeah. It doesn't sound like, but you know, this is only the beginning of AI. You know, just imagine 5 years from now, you probably won't be able to tell the difference. I could be AI right now and you wouldn't even know.
2: Oh my God, I'm terrified right now. Are you AI? Is this real?
0: I don't know. I'm too tired to be AI.
2: That's true. AI doesn't understand the struggles that we go through.
0: Yeah. But, you know, a lot of the AI stuff, it just, as of now at least, is just so crappy. I will tell you, one of my biggest pet peeves is these AI ads that are flooding me on Facebook.
2: The posters?
0: Posters.
2: Oh, my God. Yeah, me too. I feel like every business has them now.
0: And you can totally tell.
2: They all look the same.
0: They have the same font, the same weird color palette. The same like fuzzy imagery and the fake food and whatever it is. And it really is such a turnoff. Like when I see that, I'm like, I don't want to go to that restaurant anymore. Mm. I don't ever want to go there because they're doing like an AI, like they care that little, like they can't tell that it looks like crap.
2: Yeah. I've actually wondered, like, can't you tell AI to make the poster look like something else? Not every other AI poster?
0: It just takes a little work, but yes, you probably could. Okay. You can choose the fonts, you can choose the colors, you can choose the layout, but people are too lazy. So like if they have a restaurant, it's like, make me a poster that says we have hamburgers on sale on Wednesday. And then that looks great. It looks real. All right. And then they post it. That's the kind of places I don't want to go to because they're not putting any effort in whatsoever. Like if you're going to use AI, at least, you know, train it a little bit.
2: Yeah.
0: And have it look good.
2: And with that, I feel bad for like all the graphic designers in the world. Like my cousin is a graphic designer and she's been posting some of her stuff and it kind of looks AI and she refused. Like she's like, none of our stuff is done AI, but it's like people are going to assume
0: they're
2: going to
0: assume it is AI.
2: Yeah.
0: Because, you know, that sucks.
2: Yeah.
0: So, yeah. So anyway, so if you're out there and you're among the 68% of radio listeners who don't care whether it's a real voice or an AI voice, maybe you'll get your wish.
2: Yeah. Well, thank you to the 32%.
0: See what happens.
2: Who cares?
0: Yeah. Because I know one of our company, but another radio company that has some stations in the market, they just laid off like thousands of people.
2: Yeah. They actually said it was like the biggest radio layoff in history, which is great to hear.
0: And apparently, I guess, I think they're going to be flipping to some AI stuff. They're going to be doing some AI stuff like that. So we'll see if you can tell. See if you can tell the difference.
2: I hope you can and dislike it.
0: Well, I don't know.
2: For us.
0: Whatever. I mean, I think AI is probably smarter than I am, so it probably might sound better. Who knows?
2: But they won't have the takes that you have or the knowledge.
0: Maybe that's
2: of the
0: a
2: local,
0: positive. Yeah. Maybe that's why 68% of the people are like, hey, that would be great.
2: Yeah, that's true.
0: I don't know. Well, anyway, let's go to our live traffic. We got Christina standing by.
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4: Yeah, I'm not AI. I may be an alien because that's what my husband says about me. Thinks, you know, the mothership's going to be coming. For me.
0: That's not
4: but
0: a good
4: besides
0: sign.
4: That, yeah, I'm fine. I'm not AI at least. So here we go to 84, where if you're 84 and you're eastbound, there was a big delay right around the Main Street area, Middletown. The accident, though, has been cleared away. So that's the good news because everything looks so much better going through that area. So if you're 84 and you're making your ride out through 17, don't worry too much about delays there. You're going to find delays, though, if you're going up in the New Paltz area. 32 looks a little busy. We're going to be a little busy for 299. You're 9 Poughkeepsie trying to go westbound, or 9 north and south, obviously, going into the Mid-Hudson Bridge. That area is all going to be slow with the construction. And this one's by Amtrak. See where the train can take you. Experience the convenience of Amtrak. Relax and ride. Skip the traffic and stress. 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Amtrak. Retrain travel. I'm Christina Lang on the home of rock and roll, 101.5 WPDH.
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0: We do have sunshine today. High temperature about 86 degrees. Right now, about 65 degrees in Poughkeepsie. 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
0: We're going to come back. 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

0: 101.5 WPDH. It is the Boris Show. It's about 7:45. We've got sunshine today. The sun is shining out there. All that rain is finally gone. Our high temperature is going to be about 86 degrees. Right now it's 63 degrees in Wappingers Falls. All right, we are going to open up the phone lines right now and give away some tickets. 471-WPDH is the number. That's 845-471-9734. Now, we can't just hand you the tickets. Mm-hmm. We got to come up with a little contest to do that. And this one has proven to be easy. It's called Seafood or Rock Band. So let's even get a contestant. 471-WPDH. Let's do it.
1: Rock Band or Seafood.
0: Let's see. WPDH, who is this?
2: Michelle.
0: Michelle, where are you calling?
2: Milford, PA.
0: Michelle from Milford, PA. Good morning, Michelle.
2: Good morning.
0: All right, we're going to be playing Rock Band or Seafood. All you have to do is just tell us if these are rock bands or seafood. Pretty straightforward.
2: Okay.
0: All right, here's your first one. Your first one is Mastodon. Rock band or seafood?
2: Rock band.
0: It is. Very good. Also a dinosaur. All right. Here's the next one. Rock band or seafood? Branzino.
2: Seafood.
0: All right. Yeah. Delicious. I love a good Branzino. It's on the menu. Good stuff. All right. Yep. And then the final one is triggerfish. Rock band or seafood?
2: Oh, my gosh. I'm going to say rock band.
0: No, triggerfish is a seafood, but you know what? You got 2 out of 3. You won!
2: Yay!
0: All right, we're going to hook you up. You got tickets for the Hudson Valley Seafood Festival at Barton Orchards on July 11th and 12th. It's this weekend. Local vendors, lots of food, obviously. There's going to be music, drinks, and much more. So we'll see you there.
2: Awesome.
0: All right.
2: Thank you so much. Will my name be on the list there?
0: Well, I'll tell you what. Why don't we handle that? We'll handle that off the air. I'm going to put you on hold, okay? So just hang on for a minute. We'll talk to you off the air, and we'll make sure you get the tickets. We have more tickets to give away tomorrow, too. So stick around, and good luck, everybody.
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0: 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Time right now is 8:01. We got sunshine today with a high of about 86. Right now it's 66 degrees in Port Jervis.
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2: Hey, don't forget storm damage around the Bear Mountain area and your Palisades northbound still shut down near exit 19. Then you've got 17K westbound slow by Union School Road. So Rhinebeck, there's a problem with 9 northbound. Car broke down by Old Albany Post Road. And then there's troubles in Fishkill on 9 northbound by Merritt Boulevard. There's an accident on the side of the roadway. Your ride for 84 going eastbound. Car broke down exit 50. Slow down, move over, but not a big delay in that area. 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
0: All right. Thanks, Christina. 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
3: Good morning. Here are the headlines that are trending now at Hudson Valley Post. Central Hudson crews, they are still hard at work restoring service following this weekend's storms. As of their latest update, there are about 800 customers that are waiting for their lights to come back on. That's down a lot from the peak of about 50,000 customers. The company says severe weather caused a tremendous amount of damage to its service area, and it appreciates everyone's patience. There's no word yet on when the remaining powerless customers will have their power back on. Officials say it is now home to home rather than area to area. Officials in the Hudson Valley, they're watching the Hudson River after a sewage leak at a Yonkers facility. A power outage due to last weekend's intense heat at the Yonkers Wastewater Recovery Facility caused this leak, which impacts the river from New York City up to the lower Hudson Valley. Officials say New Yorkers should not drink directly from the river, and they should avoid swimming of any kind. They do say it's safe to take part in activities that require minimal contact with the water, like boating. Crews continue to try and shore up a high rise in New York City after it began falling apart yesterday. City crews say that they have already put up emergency struts and jacks to help stabilize the 37-floor building on East 42nd Street. They're also going to add more steel. They say that they'll work more with the building staff to make permanent changes. The building was being converted into apartments. It is the largest conversion project in New York City history. Finally, a woman says that she got the ick over chips. And this UK woman now wonders if she should dump her boyfriend because he eats way too many chips. She says that her man is kind, employed, good looking, and never lets her pay for anything.
0: But he eats potato chips.
3: Loves potato chips. On their 2-week vacation in Spain, he apparently ate at least 3 bags of chips every day.
0: Every day?
3: Every day. Not the entire 2-week trip. She adds that the chips weren't, quote, the fancy ones, but they were alien-shaped corn snacks like Space Raiders and Monster Munch. He apparently skipped all of the local food, didn't wash his hands after eating, and tilted his head back to pour crumbs into his mouth. You could hurt your neck that way, by the way.
0: I know that
3: from experience. Yeah.
0: He likes chips. That's his thing.
3: Loves chips. After eating, he would blow up the empty bag and then pop them, occasionally spraying her with crumbs.
0: Oh, my goodness.
3: Yeah. She says she developed the ick and wanted the internet to know if she should dump him. The internet largely sided with her. 63% of online voters says, yep, she's not being unreasonable about the breakup.
0: I mean, look, if he's just eating the chips and enjoys chips, that's fine. But it seems like it's really, it's become his personality.
3: An obsession, yeah. But apparently, I don't know if she fully knew this until this 2-week vacation. And you're on vacation in Spain. How are you not trying the local eateries? He's only eating chips.
0: Yeah, I guess that, she never really noticed.
3: Yeah.
0: He was always eating chips until they went on that vacation.
3: Yeah, I think I agree with her. I think that'd be something. It's like, yeah, that's it for me.
0: Yeah, I don't know if I can live with somebody like that.
3: Yeah. You get news updates all day at HudsonValleyPost.com or using your Hudson Valley Post and PDH mobile apps.
0: All right, Bobby, thank you. Here's Judas Priest. We got Commander Tom coming up next. It's WPDH. Good morning.

0: Judas Priest, 101.5 WPDH. It's the Boris Show, about 11 minutes after 8 o'clock right now. It's going to be a nice day today. Sunshine with a high of about 86. Right now it's 66 degrees in Middletown. And in the studio with us right now, it is Commander Tom.
1: Commander Tom.
0: It was Commander Tom.
2: Commander Tom.
0: All right. 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MHA Veteran Services are here for you. Hi, Tom.
3: Good morning, Boris. Good morning, Bobby. How are you?
4: Good morning.
3: Happy
4: Good
3: Wednesday. Morning. This is the non-AI version of Commander Tom, live and in the flesh. Happy Wednesday to you. How was your fourth weekend there, Boris?
0: My fourth was pretty calm. We didn't really do too much. I know you're very busy on the 4th of July. It was a hot one for that parade.
3: Boy. We had the parade on Saturday, Hyde Park, and a great turnout, especially the kids. Good to see the kids out there. You know, a lot of veterans showed up. We had our 100-year-old veteran. A little heat exhaustion, but the hardest part was getting him off the float. He didn't want to leave, no matter what. So that's a veteran for you.
0: Of course.
3: But we had a great time, and thanks to everyone coming out there. Great to see everybody. A couple of really great announcements coming up. You remember our friend Gavin Walters from Saugerties. About a year ago, he got put in charge of the whole vet-to-vet program, the Joseph D. P. Dwyer program for the whole of New York State.
0: Yeah,
3: so every county now has a vet-to-vet program. And they just launched their virtual community, which means that anyone in New York State, veteran, veteran family, caregiver, active military family, can access all the resources, those peer resources on their website.
0: Well, that's good news.
3: So they don't have to, seek out their local. Plus, with veterans, you don't want to meet people face-to-face. there's a stigma, seeking help and stuff. So this is a great resource. Hats off to Gavin and his team.
0: So it's all in one place right there online.
3: Yep, and you could just go to the website, check it out. It's Joseph P. Dwyer Peer Project.org. Again, Joseph Dwyer was a veteran who succumbed to suicide. And that program, the vet-to-vet program, is named after him. So again, it's Joseph P. Dwyer, peerproject.org. Check it out. A lot of great information, resources there. And what a great way to truly help all our veterans, especially the rural veterans who might not be able to get out.
0: Yeah, absolutely.

0: So please check it out. You can also find him on social media, NYS Dwyer program. And hats off to Gavin. Thanks, man. Also coming up, I believe it's next Friday, July 17th. Is that right? Yeah, next Friday, our friends at MHA Dutchess Veterans Programs are putting on their annual Veterans Family Picnic.
1: Oh, that's
0: fun. It's always a lot of fun, a big to-do, and they have raffles and fun for the kids and all these kinds of things, open to all veterans and their families. It's going to be next Friday, July 17th, from 5 to 7 p.m. at Bowdoin Park. I always say Bowdoin.
1: It's Bowdoin.
0: I'm from the Bronx. What do you want me to say?
1: Bowdoin.
0: I've only lived here
1: Bowdoin
0: 23
1: Park.
0: Years.
1: Yeah.
0: But Bowdoin?
1: Bowdoin Park.
0: Bowdoin Park.
1: Bowdoin Park
0: down there on the water.
1: Yeah.
0: From 5 to 7 next Friday. So you got RSVP. Everyone should know the MHA number anyway. It's 845-473-2500. Again, 845-473-2500. So I hope to see you there next Friday. Always a lot of fun. You wanted to do another veteran vocabulary word, Boris?
1: You have one for us this week?
0: I do.
1: All right.
0: Bobby, have you ever heard the word scuttlebutt before?
2: I really don't think so.
0: Say, Boris, these young kids.
1: You've never heard the word scuttlebutt? Like, hey, what's the scuttlebutt?
2: That's how you use it in a sentence?
1: Yeah.
2: I was thinking like it's a derogatory
1: what's
2: term.
1: What's the talk
2: like,
1: about something?
2: You look like a scuttlebutt.
1: What does a scuttlebutt look like?
2: I don't know.
0: That would be foobar, which is a totally different word. But for all my Navy veterans out there, a scuttlebutt is a very old term. Like water cooler talk. And it comes from simply on those old wooden ships, right? A scuttle is a hatch.
1: Okay.
0: A butt is a cask, right? And so the water butt, right? The water cooler would be at the main hatch, the scuttle. And basically that's where you met up to talk and drink water. And
1: scuttle butts.
0: It was the water cooler talk, literally. And so from the old Navy days, that's where we get the word scuttlebutt, which means rumors and loose talk and all these kinds of things.
2: You probably could have given me like 100 guesses and I would have not have gotten
1: really?
2: That.
1: Really? How do you go through your whole life and not hear the word scuttlebutt?
2: I'm not in the Navy.
1: Is this like an old person?
0: Oh, I guess so.
1: Now?
0: I guess I'm officially old.
2: I didn't watch
0: old.
2: MASH.
1: I mean,
0: Bob,
1: I
0: you ever
1: I
0: heard
1: know.
0: The term basket case?
2: Yes.
0: what does that mean?
2: I think it's about Carol Baskin. That was a joke, but I have heard of their
0: oof.
1: Basket.
2: Isn't it like
1: basket
2: crazy?
1: Case.
2: Like someone like
1: yes.
0: Yeah. Well, yeah. So Green Day would say that, but it's an old term from World War I. Of course, World War I, the war to end all wars. It was a different war: bombs, gas, and all these kinds of things. And so, literally, basket case when they had brought back people to the medical tent. Basket case was somebody had to put their body parts in a basket.
1: Oh God!
2: Oh.
0: Right, and so to identify the remains. So when we use the word phrase basket case today, we kind of forget that it has these serious,
1: very dark meaning.
0: Yeah, of course. We have a lot more like that, but jeez. Oh well. I guess it's for the older generation.
1: I guess so. Well, thank you for all the scuttlebutt and teaching our basket case
2: yeah.
1: over here.
2: I appreciate
1: new
2: it.
1: Words. That's great.
0: Yeah, I'm headed up to the cabin in about 5 minutes. So the weather looks pretty good.
1: Doing a little camping yourself?
0: Oh, yeah. My Uncle Robert, who's a Vietnam vet, comes up for the July 4th, and he stays at the cabin a couple of weeks. So always fun.
3: Yep. Hey, Tom, we need more ice.
0: Which means I have to go to the Walmart 30 minutes away.
1: Hopefully you're more successful lighting a fire than Jenna has been on her camping excursion.
0: Yeah, great to see you guys.
1: All right, we'll talk to you soon. Thanks, Tom.
0: Talk to you soon.
1: We'll come back. More Boris Show on the way next.
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1: All right, we still have your chance to win the Golden Anniversary Harley Davidson. Tomorrow we start doing that. 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

0: Ozzy Osbourne, 101.5 WPDH. It's the Boris Show. Time right now is 8:30. And I'm feeling a little bit more aerodynamic today.
1: Yeah, I was actually expecting to be in pain, to like really not putting your back against your chair.
0: No, I had my back waxing yesterday, getting ready for my little vacation. Otherwise, the suntan lotion doesn't touch my body. That's how hairy I am, so I have to get the back wax going. But it was great. Went great yesterday. Just a little bit of bleeding. She went a little low on the shoulders to where like some of the chest hair was. It was kind of like that Steve Carell moment.
1: Oh, really?
0: Like, oh, there's a lot of wax
1: Kelly
0: in there.
1: Clarkson.
0: Yeah. Yeah, but it was okay. It was fine. Yeah.
1: I actually worry that this could be my future. As of now, I don't have any hair on my back, and I feel like I'm old enough where I would have developed it by now. But my mom texted me yesterday. She's like, gotta ask Boris where he goes for his back shavings or back waxes, because apparently my dad is interested and my dad wants to go.
0: I'll tell you, it didn't really take off until I was in my 40s. That's when it really started getting wiry. That's when, for some reason, like the hair just kind of goes crazy. Like it was in your nose hair and your ear hair and your
1: body hair.
0: And yeah, it kind of goes wild. Like I have pictures of me from at the beach when I was, you know, in my 20s and 30s. No hair on my back.
1: No hair. Oh.
0: Yeah.
1: I don't like the sound of this.
0: Oh, yeah. It's welcome to your future, Bobby.
1: No, I don't
0: it's
1: want
0: not
1: this.
0: Pretty.
1: Yeah, I
0: it's
1: don't not, want this.
0: Not pretty. I've got a good place. I'll give All you right. a good yeah. name.
1: Let me know off air.
0: All right. Hey, we got a lot to get to. Still this morning, we were talking about tomorrow. We've got your chance to win that Harley Davidson, but you have to be listening tomorrow at 7 o'clock. We'll have all the details and everything you need to know coming up next. Right now, though, we got to check out traffic.
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3: Hey, don't forget that the Palisades has that closure, northbound lanes at exit 19, right around that Seven Lakes Parkway, Bear Mountain Circle, and that's all storm-related damage. 9W Construction. This is going to be northbound, Cross Street, Clay Road. They only have one lane. It looks like just one lane open for both ways of traffic, so that's going to be a problem. And then you've got 84 by exit 50. Eastbound side, car broke down. Westbound side at 684. And 684, car broke down northbound at exit 6. 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
2: So we got sunshine today. Our high temperature is going to be up to 86. So we're back to nice summer weather today. Right now it is 66 degrees in Newburgh. 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
1: Eddie Vedder was at the USA-Belgium game on Monday, chugging beers, hoping that would help the team win. Didn't work, but seemed to be enjoying himself.
0: Probably had fun.
1: Time right now is about 8:44. We got sunshine today with a high of about 86 degrees. Right now it is 66 degrees in Pleasant Valley. All right. So you guys have been clamoring to win this motorcycle. Tomorrow is finally the day. We've got the Golden Anniversary Harley that we are giving away here at WPDH. Now, the way we're giving this away is by giving away a bunch of keys. Now, they're either the key that starts the Harley or just a fake key. You're not going to know until we invite you out to try it for yourself and unlock the Harley Davidson at O'Toole's Harley Davidson in Wurtsboro. We want to thank O'Connor and Partners for helping us out as well. So in order to get yourself a key, all you have to do is listen for the Golden Key Artist of the Day. Every day, we'll have a different artist, and we're going to only announce it once at 7 a.m. right here on the Boris Show, right after Bobby's News. Tomorrow morning will be the first time that we announce it. And you're going to want to listen, because once you find out who that Artist of the Day is and you hear that artist singing a song sometime between 9 and 5 during the workday, call us up, and you could win that key to unlock the Harley. That's your chance to win.
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1: But we'll have your chance tomorrow morning, 7 o'clock, right after the news. So be tuned in and ready to go. It's going to be a very cool prize to give away. We're going to come back. We've got plenty of Boris Show still to come. 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

0: Talking Heads, 101.5 WPDH. It is the Boris Show. Time right now is 9 o'clock. We got sunshine today with a high of about 86 degrees.
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2: One more reminder about the whole area around Bear Mountain. They've got the northbound side of the Palisades closed at exit 19. Storm-related damage there. Thruway, if you have to go southbound into the Spring Valley tolls, heads up, that'll cost 10 extra minutes because of an accident. 9W, there's construction, and only one lane gets by both ways in Ulster Park. 9W by Cross Street. And then if you're going around the area of 9 northbound and Fishkill by Merritt Boulevard, earlier accident there gone. 84 eastbound near exit 50, stall cleaned up, and even 684 northbound by exit 6. A little slow from earlier problems. And if you want to try getting over, it looks like 32 and 300. That area in Newbury looks just very, very packed in right now. 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I'm Christina Lang in the home of rock and roll, 101.5 WPDH.
0: All right, we'll talk to you tomorrow.
2: All right.
0: Thanks. 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
3: Here are the headlines that are trending now at Hudson Valley Post. Central Hudson crews, they continue their around-the-clock restoration efforts following the severe thunderstorms that impacted the area. Officials say that crews will continue working until service has been restored to all customers. As of now, that's about 800 customers who remain without power. They're mostly located in Dutchess County. It's all down from over 50,000 outages at its peak. Estimated restoration times have been applied at the individual case now, and the estimated times can be found by searching your address on the Central Hudson website.
0: I was on Burnett Boulevard yesterday by the Stop and Shop in Poughkeepsie, and that parking lot, there was maybe 25, 30 bucket trucks, and it was all guys just kind of hanging out. So I think it was like the crews from out of town.
3: Yeah.
0: They needed some place to park all the trucks, and they were all in that big parking lot. But that whole area back there in Poughkeepsie was still pretty messy yesterday. So they've been working around the clock trying to get it all fixed up.
3: It's been a massive undertaking. Yeah. So many outages. Public visitation is going to be held today for a fire department chief, David Gagnon, from Ulster County. He was helping clear debris from a road last week when he was struck and killed by a tree branch that snapped. Today's visitation is from 2 p.m. until 4 p.m. and then 5 p.m. until 7 p.m. at SUNY Ulster. His funeral is set for tomorrow at 10 a.m. at the same college. Officials, they're urging Hudson Valley residents not to swim, kayak, paddleboard, or go boating with water contact at the Hudson River. This reminder is needed after, you can boat in the Hudson River as long as you're not fully embracing your body in the river at the Hudson River.
0: Okay, not opening your mouth and getting the spray in there.
3: Yes, exactly. This reminder is needed because of a sewage release from a wastewater treatment plant in Yonkers that happened last weekend during the heat wave.
0: What's the boat in that?
3: What's that?
0: I don't know who wants to go boating in that.
3: Oh, I agree, yeah. Westchester officials say Con Ed cut the power to the plant, and that triggered the problems that ended up with the sewage release. Finally, many New Yorkers want to have what Meg Ryan's having. In the Hamptons, where matcha costs $20 and breakfast can run about $32, a tiny 8-seat diner is apparently the hottest reservation of the summer. Except there are no reservations allowed. Babes open up in May in the Hamptons, with its checkerboard floor, no reservations, a menu of classic American diner food, and just 8 red leather stools. This wait is regularly an hour. Celebrities including Neil Patrick Harris and Meg Ryan stand in the same line as everybody else. The founders say that's the whole point. Everybody waits, and everybody sits at the same counter. This has become the Hamptons' hottest destination by offering an alternative to the region's expensive and high-end dining scene.
0: I can say, the Hamptons just sounds like a nightmare.
3: It does.
0: It's so crowded, and you get all these stuck-up people, and people waiting in line for an 8-seat diner.
3: Yeah.
0: I want to go on vacation. I want to drink some beers on the beach, listen to some music, and hang out.
3: I agree.
0: That's my vacation.
3: I enjoy diners. I enjoy diner food, but I don't want to wait over an hour.
0: Who's doing
3: for
0: that?
3: A diner food? Yeah.
0: Who's doing that? Where I go down to the beach, I've been making reservations at some of the restaurants we're going to go to, and if there's none available, we're not going there.
3: Yeah.
0: Because the summer crowds are crazy. People, even if you have a reservation, sometimes you got to wait like 15 minutes, and that'll drive me crazy.
3: Oh, yeah, me too. Yeah. You know how to take the reservation.
0: But what did I actually reserve?
3: Yeah. You get news updates all day at HudsonValleyPost.com or using your Hudson Valley Post and PDH mobile apps.
0: All right. Bobby, thank you. We'll talk to you tomorrow. Here's Van Halen, WPDH.

0: Simple Minds, 101.5 WPDH. It is the Boris Show, about 13 minutes after 9. Sunshine today with a high of about 86. Temperatures are going to be back where they belong today. Right now we're at about 69, so only up from here. And some good weather news just came through. I guess they're already predicting a milder winter for the upcoming winter. We've got a super El Nino that is developing, which could lead to warmer temperatures, maybe some rain, but not a lot of snow. So Robin Taylor's here. Hey, Robin.
1: Hey, I hope you're right about that.
0: So do I.
1: What is it? A super El
0: Nino? Super El Nino.
1: Mm.
0: Super El Nino.
1: I like
0: not
1: that.
0: Not just an El Nino, a super El Nino. So we'll see.
1: Well,
0: I don't know.
1: I don't know. Today is gorgeous. I mean, right now, I feel like it was the first day that I could walk outside without getting wet in one way or the other, without sweating
0: to
1: death.
0: Sweaty or too rainy, yeah.
1: Yeah, or drowning from the rain.
0: I just wanted to go for a walk yesterday. The temperature was right, and it wasn't raining, but it was like that drizzle. And I didn't realize how wet you get from just drizzle.
1: So wet from drizzle.
0: I went in the pool. I walked in the door. I'm like, I'm soaking wet, but it wasn't raining.
1: You were dripping, right?
0: You
1: were actually. I know. How does drizzle do that?
0: The tiny little drizzles.
1: But you would think that we should somehow

0: find out how that works and we could be able to...
1: Well, it's the volume of the water. Like, so there's a lot of something very, very little, but just a few rain, big fat raindrops, you're going to get more wet with the, all that little.
0: But I feel like if you go out and you open your mouth and stick your tongue out, you're still going to be thirsty when you come in. Well, it won't collect in your mouth the way it does on your head for some reason.
1: You've got to keep your mouth open for like several minutes because they're tiny little drops. I don't know. I haven't tried it, but maybe next time.
0: I don't know
1: time.
0: If you see a crazy little lady in the city of Poughkeepsie with her mouth open. Yeah. It's just me doing an experiment.
1: Oh, they know who you are. It's just Robin. We're going to come back. You got Rock News coming up a little bit later on. We're going to do our Listener of the Day contest when we come back, too. So stick around.
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0: Rolling Stones, Painted Black. It's 101.5 WPDH. It is the Boris Show. Time right now is about 9:27. Beautiful day out today. High temperature is going to be up to 86, so it's going to warm up quite a bit. We're at 69 right now. 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So earlier this morning, we had Commander Tom in, and he brought up a word that Bobby Wahlberg had never heard before in his entire life. Were you listening during this part, Robin?
1: No.
0: All right. When I tell you off the air what the word is, you're going to be very disappointed.
1: Am I going to be blown away?
0: You're going to be blown away. But what was the word? 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

0: That's Foreigner. 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It's the Boris Show, about 9:43. We got sunshine today. Feel a little hot out there. High of about 86 degrees. Right now it's 69 degrees in Poughkeepsie. All right, Robin Taylor is here. It's time for Rock News.
1: 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Rock News. It's Robin Taylor's Rock News.
2: Well, I say good for Rush. They have now released a limited edition T-shirt, and all the proceeds benefit victims of the recent earthquakes in Venezuela, which were horrible.
0: Okay.
2: I mean, horrible. That 2,500 people have died, over and over 12,000 injured. Yeah. So this is a really good cause here. The proceeds from the shirt will be given to Hogar Bambi, which is a charity devoted to the orphan and abandoned kids in Venezuela. Ramones Productions have announced the official Ramones 50th anniversary tribute August 30th at Hollywood Forever Cemetery. And this happens every year in Los Angeles. You would think it would happen in New York because the Ramones are such a New York band.
0: They're New York bands.
2: But this is something they do every year in Los Angeles. But this year, it's a special edition because it's the first milestone celebration commemorating 50 years since the release of the Ramones' self-titled debut album.
0: 50 years.
2: It's hosted by John Travolta. The concert will include the inaugural live performance from Cretan Family, which is a super group featuring Tim Armstrong from Rancid, Billy Joe Armstrong from Green Day, Travis Barker from Blink-182, and CJ Ramone from the Ramones, plus special surprise guests, and they're all going to play a set of Ramones songs.
0: Oh, that's cool. They're all heavily influenced by the Ramones, so
2: yes.
0: That's maybe kind of cool.
2: Wait, there's more.
0: Okay.
2: There's also going to be a double feature screening. One, Carrie 50th Anniversary Deluxe Edition. Now, remember, John Travolta was in Carrie.
0: Mm-hmm.
2: So, and two, John Travolta's new film, Propeller One-Way Night Coach. I don't even know what that means. Propeller One-Way Night Coach. I don't even know what that means.
0: Sounds like someone just picked up three random words off the floor.
2: Yeah, like I don't. Have you heard anything about the new John Travolta movie?
0: Not until now. But why is he so intertwined with this whole thing?
2: Well, I'm not sure why he's intertwined with the Ramones thing.
0: I thought it was Rock and Roll High School or something.
2: But I mean, yeah, Karen, well, maybe it was at Rock and Roll High School. I don't know. I don't know the John Travolta connection with the Ramones, but obviously we know the connection with Carrie, the movie, because he's in it.
0: Yeah.
2: So it's a big Carrie Ramones celebration.
0: Okay. All right.
2: Look, I don't get the connection either, honestly.
0: I had you up to the Ramones thing, and then all of a sudden it's a film festival.
2: Well, that's when I was writing it. I looked at my boyfriend, Bobby, last night, and I go, was John Travolta in Carrie? Because I forgot that he was. And he's like, yeah.
0: I thought, is there like Ramones music in Carrie? Because
2: I don't remember that there was a showing.
0: If it was a screening of Rock and Roll High School, this would make sense.
2: Right, exactly. But what I'm thinking is that they got John Travolta to host this thing.
0: And instead of paying him, they're like, well, you can show your movies.
2: Yeah, or he said, I'll do it if I can show my movie. And we'll show the 50th anniversary of Carrie, too. This is not fact. This is my guess.
0: Okay.
2: So anyway, that's Rock News for
0: today. All right. Well, thank you, Robin. Now, what do you have coming up on your show next?
2: Coming up with Hopkins Listener's Choice Day. So we have a lot of really cool requests coming up. If you sent one, make sure that you're listening because I'm probably going to play it today.
0: All right. We'll have that coming up next. Hey, we got to thank everybody for tuning in this morning. Thanks to Bobby Welber. We got to thank Christina on traffic. Also, Commander Tom for coming in today as well. Janet will be back on Friday. She still has another day off tomorrow, but Jonna Spillboard will be in tomorrow. And tomorrow, big, big day, we'll have your very first Golden Key Artist of the Day with your chance to win that Harley. Yeah, so be listening. And Robin Taylor, you especially be listening tomorrow to find out who the artist is so you don't keep playing it over and over again by mistake.
2: I know. I've thought about that.
0: I'm always worried about that.
2: Hey, we're going to track an album.
0: Like, why are we getting so many requests for this artist today? We'll just be giving away a lot more keys, I guess. So, all right, tune in tomorrow. We'll have all that. Have a great rest of your day. We'll see you. Bye.
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0: 101.5 WPDH, the home of rock and roll. Led Zeppelin, When the Levee Breaks. We got two requests for that today for listener's choice for Anthony and also for Carl. Good morning. It's Robin Taylor and Hopkins hanging out on a Wednesday morning. Hope you're having a good one. Finally, the weather has broken. It's just like a beautiful day. Sun is shining. It's going to be in the mid-80s today. And this hour is all about you and your songs. How are you doing today, Hopkins? By the way,
1: I am doing well. I think, as you said, the weather should be in the 80s now for the next probably week or so. So I mean, it's summer. I mean, it's that time of year.
0: I'll take it.
1: Yes, I know after the 100 degree heat, some people are like, okay, they're already over it. But I would take summer over winter. I am more of a summer person.
0: I am also. And I'll tell you what, we went from 100 something degrees to pouring rain. So it's really nice to be able to think about getting out there today. Right now, I got a tune for Rachel. It's Jackson Browne, 101.5 WPDH, the home of rock and roll.

0: 101.5 WPDH, the home of rock and roll. Tom Petty, Breakdown. We're sending that one out to Dennis in Poughkeepsie today for our Listener's Choice Day. Boy, I got to tell you, Tom Petty could do that song live like nobody else. You know why? It's a Tom Petty song. No, actually, I mean, he could just perform that song. He would make it last sometimes 10 minutes and not once were you bored through it. I mean, he would get the audience involved. It was very awesome. Very, very awesome. Have you ever seen Tom Petty in concert?
1: Unfortunately, never had a chance to. I just remember that he was a headliner for the Mountain Jam show, which the company...
0: That was the last time I got to see Tom Petty.
1: The company was putting that on at the time, and they were running the commercials over and over, and then a couple of months later, that year, 2017, he was gone.
0: Yep, I'm so glad I didn't miss that Mountain Jam show. Anyway, today's Listener's Choice Day. Kate in Middletown wanted to hear this one from Pete Townsend. You know what? I want to hear it, too. 101.5 WPDH, we're the home of rock and roll.

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0: 101.5 WPDH, the home of rock and roll. Leonard Skinner, Saturday night special. That one going out to Bobby Hilfiger in New Windsor. Bobby Hilfiger is one of the biggest Skinner fans I've ever met. And, you know, through the years, I think he's become actually friends with the guys in the band. So there you go. That one's for Bobby Hilfiger in New Windsor. Today's all about listener's choice. We got some ZZ Top coming up for Betsy and Steve. And also, you know what? Our buddy Trevor, he likes the song that's coming up. So let's send that one out to him too. And I've also got some Beatles on the way for Rufathon Stu, who's celebrating a birthday. He was really sad he couldn't be here for Rufathon because he moved down
1: up and
0: south.
1: Message all the time. He used to be part of the old Rufathons in the past.
0: Absolutely. Yeah. He's a huge Beatles fan. So we're going to get some Beatles on for his birthday. And we've got something really special coming up, don't we?
1: Tomorrow.
0: This kicks off tomorrow. Let's talk about this.
1: So tune in tomorrow for the morning show to the Bora Show a little after 7. They're going to announce an artist, the artist of the day. They'll give it to you that one time, the name of the band. And this is the PDH Golden Anniversary Harley, your chance to win this new bike here from O'Toole's and O'Connor and Partners. This is our next big promotion going on for the next month, I believe, leading up to this poker run, the rescheduled poker run.
0: Right.
1: Rufathon weekend. So basically, Boris, at about 7:05, we have to remind him about this. Mm-hmm. He gives you the artist of the day, and it could play 2-3 times throughout the remainder of the day from like 9 to 5. Anytime you hear that band, could be any song from that band, just be caller 10. You qualify, we give you a key, the golden key. One of those keys will unlock the bike.
0: Oh, I get it.
1: See how they do it, these radio contests? Oh, get you plenty of excuses to listen. And
0: hey, I got to tell you.
1: It does work, though.
0: I have to tell you, I know, you know, more than a few people who have won some really awesome guitars and motorcycles from us. So, you know, get listening. And
1: like back in the days of Kiss the Hawk.
0: Get that. Yes. And just through other Rufathons and stuff. Yeah, you make sure you're listening, because this is a great opportunity.
1: Contest. Beautiful.
0: Yeah, you'll be tooling around on a Harley from O'Toole's.
1: So starting tomorrow, we'll kick it off tomorrow, then listen throughout the day, and then also Friday. So every Monday through Friday, your chance to win the PDH Golden Anniversary Harley. And you can get all the details, of course, at the website.
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0: We're looking for a beautiful day today. Sunny skies with the high in the mid-80s. Tomorrow, looks

0: pretty good. A mix of sun and clouds. Tomorrow's high in the upper 80s. It's 72 right now. 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

0: Hey, tune into the Boris Show Wednesday morning right here on WPDH. Jana's on vacation, but I'm here. Bobby Glauber will be in with the latest news. And Commander Tom will be joining us with this week's Veteran Report. Plus, don't forget, we've got more tickets to give away as we play Seafood or Rock Band. It's all happening Wednesday morning on the Boris Show right here on WPDH.
1: I Dig a Pygmy by Charles Hawtrey and the Deaf Aids. Phase one, in which Doris gets her oats.

0: I can't whistle. 101.5 WPDH. I tried. The home of rock and roll. That one going out to Rufus on Stu today. The Beatles, Two of Us. I just love, love, love that song. Whenever we were talking about this last week when somebody says, hey, what's your Beatles, your favorite Beatles album? And I'm always like, it's the one I'm listening to right now. Whatever one I'm listening to, that's my favorite one.
1: Such a big
0: one.
1: Choice, I know.
0: Yeah, and big happy birthday yesterday to Ringo Starr, turned 86 years old yesterday. Peace and love to you, Ringo. They celebrated in Los Angeles. I saw a bunch of pictures on Facebook of them celebrating Ringo's birthday. And of course, Ringo Starr is the third of our WPDH 50th anniversary concerts. We've got 38 special at the Dutchess County Fair coming up on August 26th, concert number one. We've got John Fogerty and Steve Winwood at Bethel Woods on September 13th, concert number two. And then concert number three, Ringo Starr and the All-Stars. And I believe that's September 25th.
1: Yes.
0: At Bethel Woods. And does Ticketman have tickets today too? I know he had tickets yesterday.
1: Yes, he will have tickets at 4:20 with the mystery riff. We were just talking about the biggest with Ringo being one of the headliners. Ringo would be one of the biggest living rock legend names.
0: I would think him, so. He's a Beatle.
1: McCartney.
0: Beatle.
1: Mick and Keith, of course.
0: Stone.
1: So those four, and if we were to put a fifth one in there, at first I said maybe Elton John, and Robin's like, no.
0: Well, I'm not saying no to maybe Elton John, but I'm just saying he's like, I'm going farther back than Elton John.
1: Bob Dylan.
0: I mean, because Bob Dylan, yeah. Yes, Bob Dylan. So, I mean, we're really lucky on to have so many of these people still alive around
1: big,
0: us.
1: Big names. Right below them would be probably like the Pete Townsends.
0: Roger Daltrey.
1: Robert Plant could be either. Yeah, that's a tough one.
0: I think it really depends on who you're talking to and who you are. Like my major Who fan friends would say, no, Pete Townsend's right up there with the living legends. You know, my folk rock people love Bob Dylan. You know, our rock and roll people love. So I just think the fact that we've got Ringo Starr, a Beatle, to play one of our anniversary concerts is pretty freaking cool.
1: Pretty
0: freaking cool. And the one time I was supposed to see Ringo Starr when he was coming to Bethel, something happened. His bus got stopped in Canada. They couldn't, there was some reason that they had to cancel the show. And I didn't get to see Ringo Starr. So this is my chance to finally see a Beatle. And if you haven't seen a Beatle, you might want to go to the Ringo show. I guarantee it's going to be a great one. The All-Star Band is hot. So good show coming up on September 25th at Bethel Woods. Time for me to head out of here. Thank you so much for listening. Thanks for all the great requests. Tomorrow, we're going to do July birthdays. So we got some really cool songs coming up from people who are celebrating birthdays in July. Hey, Hopkins, thanks so much. You're coming up next. Whole lot of lunch at noon. And I'll see you back here tomorrow. Peace.
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Hey, dude, you look a bit, different today. Dude looks like a lady. It's Aerosmith, home of rock and roll, 101.5 WPDH. You got Hopkins. Hope you guys are having a fine day. Details again, if you missed it before, the golden anniversary Harley-Davidson. We're going to be talking about that, how you can score that new bike coming up a little bit later.

You ever thought you think there's like bats or flying animals in the afterlife? If there is, then they better watch out. Ozzy's there. This shot in the dark here in the home of rock and roll. What a 1.5 WPDH. He's coming for you. It's Hopkins. Hope you guys are having a great day. We have a whole lot of lunch, of course. 12 o'clock. Still having a few issues with the phones, but they are working. You can call. As of now, we just cannot air the phone calls. But we're going to try to get someone to fix that by today, hopefully. So call up or use the mobile app if you want to hear something for the 12 o'clock hour.

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As Eagles had already gone 101.5 WPDH, it is the home of rock and roll. Once again, you got Hopkins. Tell Me Lies, the tribute to Fleetwood Mac. We've got some more tickets for the July 24th show coming to Barton Orchards at the Soundgarden stage. So we'll get you there about 12:50 today.

0: All alone is all we are. All apologies, Ravana. It's 101.5 WPDH, the home of rock and roll to Hopkins. So as we said, we got more details how you could ride on that brand new Harley Davidson that's coming up in just a little bit. So going back to that discussion we had with Robin Taylor last hour on the biggest living rock legends, like the elite, the inner circle, like the biggest names that would be recognizable to anyone, even if you don't like rock. This is coming off, of course, you know, the announcement about Ringo Starr as part of our 50th anniversary show at Bethel. So, of course, you had Ringo and Paul McCartney from the Beatles, the two living Beatles. Mick Jagger, of course, and Keith Richards from the Rolling Stones. And then after that, I said, you know, Bob Dylan, because he goes so far back. But then again, you know, I said, will we include Robert Plant in that discussion? Has some feedback here. Chuck in Jeffersonville chiming in. He's like, absolutely, Plant and Jimmy Page would be considered part of that inner circle. The biggest, most recognizable, the elite living rock legends. Would Pete Townsend, would Roger Daltrey? Again, it's very subjective. Maybe to some people out there, none of those. None of the above. It could be somebody completely different. WPDH.com if you'd like to talk to us today. We're on the instant feedback. Also send a request. Whole lot of lunch coming up here 12 o'clock. If you want to hear something, you can call us or message us.
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0: 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Warm today, upper 80s and partly cloudy, upper 60s overnight. Slight chance of showers late tomorrow afternoon, upper 80s. Get all your forecast details on the PDH mobile app.
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tune into the Boris Show Wednesday morning right here on WPDH. Jana's on vacation, but I'm here. Bobby Blauber will be in with the latest news, and Commander Tom will be joining us with this week's Veteran Report. Plus, don't forget, we've got more tickets to give away as we play Seafood or Rock Band. 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

0: We are running with the devil. It's Van Halen, 101.5 WPDH, the home of rock and roll, playing that on a late Wednesday morning versus a Sunday morning. We got that message the other day from an angry listener who said we were playing songs like Running with the Devil or Highway to Hell too early on a Sunday morning, which is somehow he took this as disparaging against those going to Sunday church service, which I assure you was not the intent here, but this person was not happy with it. He said we need to learn some respect and some manners, and he's going to encourage others to stop listening to the radio station. He's done. He's going to take us off of his presets, which, again, if you have to announce that you're leaving, that means that they're actually not leaving. So we'll make sure we play that song not on Sundays for you. So some of the messages we get. It's just unbelievable. Whole lot of lunch again at 845-471-WPDH. Tell Me Lies, the Fleetwood Mac tribute band. We'll have those tickets coming up about an hour from now.
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4: 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We were just talking about Zeppelin a little while ago. So let's do something a little different from Zeppelin. Kind of start a little quietly, but this is No Quarter. Haven't played this in a long time. Whole Lotta Lunch, PDH.

Questor Daniel in Poughkeepsie, Georgia Satellites. Keep your hands to yourself. Homer Rock and Roll, it's 101.5 WPDH. Budweiser Billy checking in on the feedback. Had a chance to meet him and his wife, Sandy, briefly Saturday at the Saturday Roofathon right before I was.

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He'll give you the artist of the day. Listen throughout the day, throughout the workday for that artist. You can qualify for the golden key. One of those keys will unlock that brand new Harley Davidson, the PDH Golden Anniversary Harley. Your chance to win is coming tomorrow.

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0: hours of Green Day, 101.5 WPDH. It is the home of rock and roll. So Billy Joe Armstrong from Green Day is forming a punk supergroup called the Creighton Family. They're going to be performing here coming up on August 30th. This is a special 50th anniversary tribute concert to mark the 50th anniversary of the first Ramones record. So it's going to be Billy Joe, Tim Armstrong, excuse me, no relation. He's from Rancid. Travis Barker from Blink 182. And CJ Ramone, plus some special guests who they have not announced just yet. This will be happening August 30th in Los Angeles. All the latest rock news, WPDH.com. You can shoot us a message, or the phones are working. We just can't, as I said before, we can't air the calls. Hopefully we can get that fixed by tomorrow. But you can call us, 845-471-WPDH, if you want to hear something for a whole lot of lunch. And we got those Fleetwood Mac tribute tickets later on this hour.
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0: 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A night of country music is coming for an incredible cause. 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
1: 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Redneck Yacht Club.
0: And two-time Grammy nominee Maggie Rose.
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0: Plus, welcome home the Voice Season 19 finalist, Hudson Valley's very own Ian Flanagan. 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
4: 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Rest of the afternoon, mostly sunny, upper 80s, upper 60s overnight. Mid to upper 80s again tomorrow for Thursday with a slight chance of showers in the afternoon. Get all your forecast details at the PDH mobile app.
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0: Rock and Roll. It's 101.5 WPDH. It is Hopkins. We got some tickets here for the PDA Summer Concert, or 50th anniversary show, I should say. One of the 50th anniversary shows just announced Ringo Starr and his all-star band. Tickman's going to have those tickets this afternoon, 4:20, the Mystery Riff for the September 25th show at Bethel Woods. So what I've got for you right here, coming to the Soundgarden at Barton Orchards in Poquay, this is Tell Me Lies. This is a Fleetwood Mac tribute band, and they are going to be performing on July 24th. So I've got a couple of tickets for this show. If you want to go check it out at Barton Orchards, 845-471-WPDH. We'll take caller 10.
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Jungle Love, Steve Miller. It's 101.5 WPTHD, home of rock and roll. Hope you guys are having a spectacular afternoon. 40 minutes of nonstop rock is going on right here. 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

Any Way You Want It, Journey is 101.5 WPDH. Mets falling to the Royals last night, 16-12. It's like a football score. They'll do it again as the Mets are at Citi Field hosting Kansas City. 7-10 will be the start. Yankees on the road taking on the Rays again in Tampa.

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Well, that new Stones record will be coming out on Friday, and that's Miss You, 101.5 WPDH. It is the home of rock and roll. New record is called Foreign Tongues, has a number of collaborations, some guest appearances here by Chad Smith from the Red Hot Chili Peppers, Robert Smith from The Cure, and also there's some tracks from the late Charlie Watts that made the new record. 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

does the P, the D, and the H stand for? 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

0: On the Magic Carpet Ride with Steppenwolf, 101.5, it is WPDH, home of rock and roll. So the 50th anniversary continues. Okay, Roof-a-thon is over and done, but we still have some celebrating to do, and the next big thing could involve you riding across a brand-new Harley-Davidson. Imagine showing that off to your friends and families from O'Toole's Harley-Davidson. Also, big thanks to O'Connor and Partners. It is the PDH Golden Anniversary Harley-Davidson, your chance to win. I start getting you qualified tomorrow morning. Listen for the Boris Show a little after 7 o'clock. Boris will give you the song of the day, or I should say the artist of the day. So any song from that artist, anytime from 9 to 5 during the workday, call up, be caller 10. You'll get a golden key. One of those golden keys will unlock the new Harley-Davidson. So your chance to win will start tomorrow morning a little after 7 o'clock. Listen for the artist of the day, and then keep it here throughout the remainder of the day to hear songs from that band, and you could be riding away in that brand new Harley.
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2: 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Cheers. Rest of the afternoon, partly cloudy, upper 80s, upper 60s, overnight for lows. Tomorrow, mid to upper 80s. Chance of showers later in the afternoon. Get all your forecast details in the PDH mobile app.
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0: The very first band ever signed to Madonna's Maverick record label. I'm sure they got some good stories. They are Candlebox, and that's Far Behind, 101.5 WPDH. It is the home of rock and roll. Tigman's up next. We got more details on the Golden Anniversary Harley. Stick around for that. Your chance to start qualifying will start tomorrow. Also, more tickets here for Ringo Starr and his all-star band, September the 25th, part of our 50th anniversary concert series coming to Bethel Woods. So 420, Tigman's going to get the mystery riff going. Listen for that. You've got the tickets. 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We're back tomorrow for Vineyard Thursday.
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11: 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I want to take a minute to give a shout out to my good friend Joe O'Connor and his team at O'Connor and Partners. 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

0: 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Joe and his team will fight for you with everything they've got, just like they do for all of us here in the community. 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

0: 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It's Tig Man. 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
4: 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Mostly sunny skies, high 86 for your Wednesday afternoon. Tonight, mainly clear, overnight low 65. Mix of sun and clouds, 87 for Thursday. 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

0: Queen, Somebody to Love. It's 101.5 WPDH, the home of rock and roll. The WPDH 50th anniversary concert at Bethel Woods going to be held over 2 days in September. We're going to present John Fogerty and Steve Winwood on the 13th and Ringo Starr and his all-star band on the 25th. So two big shows to celebrate the 50th anniversary of the home of rock and roll this summer at Bethel. Tickets for Ringo go on sale this Friday at 10 a.m. And as I mentioned, I'll have tickets for you to win later on this afternoon with the mystery riff at 4:20. Up next at 3, it's the 3 o'clock block.
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3 o'clock block, 101.5 WPDH, the home of rock and roll. Rock star, soccer fans. Metallica's Lars Ulrich grew up as a fan of his grandfather's team. His grandfather was a professional soccer player in their homeland of Denmark. And he supported the Danish national team for a long time. The Metallica drummer also developed a love for the English club Chelsea. He catches their games in person

Eric Clapton wrapping up the 3 o'clock block. Wondering about Eric Clapton's favorite soccer team? Just check out the cover of his 1978 album, Backless. The guitar great is wearing the scarf of West Bromwich Albion, an English soccer club commonly referred to as the Baggies. And Clapton famously sponsored the team, actually, back in September of 1978, reportedly covering the costs of the event, gifting every player a gold copy of his Slow Hand album. And although it seems his fandom has waned in recent years, the rock legend will always have ties to that club. Yes, rock star soccer fans, the theme this week for the 3 o'clock block.

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Guns N' Roses on tour this summer. Don't miss them when they play SPAC, Saratoga Springs, July 26th. They'll be at MetLife Stadium, East Rutherford, New Jersey, August 12th. 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
1: 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It's Tig Man.
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5: 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Sunny skies, 86 this afternoon. Mainly clear tonight. Overnight low around 65. Look for a mix of sun and clouds. Could see a stray shower or thunderstorm on Thursday with a high of 87. Get weather info anytime on your PDH mobile app.
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Guess what? Our phones are working again. How cool is that? Thanks to Reg and Engineering who just fixed that situation. So we're good to go with our upcoming contest, 420, the Mystery Riff. Tickets for the PDH 50th anniversary concert, Ringo Starr at Bethel Woods. We'll be able to do that contest through the phones instead of the app today, okay? So you'll be able to call up to win those Ringo tickets. That is on the way here on PDH.

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1: 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Tickets up for grabs for the WPDH 50th anniversary concert featuring Ringo Starr and his all-star band, Bethel Woods. Going to be on September 25th. The legendary Beatle will be at Bethel Woods, and it's going to be a great show. 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Get yours before they're gone. I've got a free pair of tickets for you right now. If you can give me the riff, looking for a song title and artist. First right answer, WPDH request line, 845-471-WPDH. It's 471-9734. See if you can get today's mystery riff. Here it is. All right, you got it. 471-WPDH for the mystery riff. Ringo Starr and his all-star band, the PDH 50th anniversary concert, September 25th, Bethel Woods. Give it to you one more time.

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1: 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Here's the answer to today's WPDH Mystery Riff.
2: Yeah, 471 WPDH for the Mystery Riff. Tickets for Ringo Starr and his all-star band, the PDH 50th Anniversary Concert, Bethel Woods, September 25th. Let's go to the phones. PDH, got the riff?
3: Yeah, it's Lola by the Kinks.
2: That is it? Yeah, you got it. Who's this?
3: This is Marty from Rosendale.
2: Marty in Rosendale. Congrats. You got the tickets. Going to go celebrate 50 years of WPDH with Ringo Starr and his all-star band. That's Bethel Woods, September 25th. Hang on the line. We'll get your info.
3: Perfect. Thank you.

0: Kinks, Lola, 101.5, WPDH, the home of rock and roll. That was the mystery riff. Congratulations to Marty, first-time winner on this radio station. Marty out in Rosendale got the tickets for the big PDH 50th anniversary concert with Ringo Starr and his all-star band at September 25th at Bethel Woods. Get your tickets. 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We're going to get a look at traffic, see how the roads are. Matt Ward is in for Adrian Watson again.
1: Thanks, Take Ben. 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We've got a closure on 218 between Grant Road and Mountain House Lane. Repairs to a wall damage in that spot. We've also had a bad accident on the Taconic involving a fallen tree south on the Taconic just beyond Baird Park Road in LaGrange. You've got all lanes currently blocked. Big slowdowns on 300 North coming into just beyond 32 in Newburgh and 32 with repaving going on at East Road into Plattekill Ardonia Road. So watch out for that too. 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I'm Matt Ward in the home of rock and roll, 101.5 WPDH.
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1: 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We've got a closure.
2: 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Beautiful music got blown up, and it was nothing but rock and roll before it was classic. Poughkeepsie, Dutchess, Hudson. That's what spawned the name WPDH. When you hear those letters, you instantly feel a moment in time, a memory, a vibe of badass radio, legendary DJs, stunts, shows, bits, and music. 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
1: 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Thanks to O'Toole's Harley Davidson, Wurtsboro, and O'Connor and Partners, the Street Glide, 2026 Street Glide, badass bike. 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
1: 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I want to take a minute to give a shout out to my good friend Joe O'Connor and his team at O'Connor and Partners. 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Joe and his team will fight for you with everything they've got, just like they do for all of us here in the community. 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
9: 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Route 9 is slowing down north in Wappingers Falls. Also, we still have a closure of two.

0: 218 coming in through the area of Grant Road through Mountain House Lane. That's repairs to wall damage. And there's also, better news on the Taconic on the southbound side in LaGrange. All lanes reopened near Baird Park Road. Problem there with a downed tree now lifted out of the way. Dutchess Turnpike, Route 44, very busy coming in through the Poughkeepsie Business Center. 84 West, we have a stall at the Newburgh Beacon Bridge on the shoulder, and in Woodbury on Route 6 East at 293. That's a stall in the right lane. Taco Bell's new jalapeno citrus salsa, the sauce with the main character energy, at participating U.S. Taco Bell locations for a limited time only while supplies last. I'm Matt Ward on the home of rock and roll, 101.5 WPDH.
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1: Hey, Ryan, what are you up to?
0: I went to summer school on the 7th.
1: Oh, good for you, man. How's it going there?
0: It's doing good.
1: Good. Where are you at today?
0: Poughkeepsie, New York. I would like to request a song.
1: Yeah, what do you got?
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0: champions, the Zoo, 101.5 WPDH, the home of rock and roll. Got to send it out to my man, Dennis, who's recovering from some heart issues. He's over at the Pines in Poughkeepsie. We wish you a very speedy recovery, Dennis. Hurry up, get better soon so we can get over to Moonburger and get some lunch, all right? I wish you all the best, Dennis. Checking in there, wanting to hear some Scorpions. 5 o'clock, drive home. It's Tigman, your request at 845-471-WPDH. You got something you want to hear?
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2: 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We still have a closure of 218 between Grant Road and Mountain House Lane. They're doing repairs, some wall damage in that spot. And the closure continues on the Palisades Parkway north at exit 19 up to Bear Mountain Bridge Circle. Storm damage cleanup is continuing. Still have some delays along Dutchess Turnpike Route 44 over by the Poughkeepsie Business Center. 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
0: 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I want to take a minute to give a shout out to my good friend Joe O'Connor and his team at O'Connor and Partners. 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
0: 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Tonight, mainly clear, overnight low around 66, partly cloudy skies 89 for Thursday. 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

0: Benatar, 101.5 WPDH, the home of rock and roll. 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Thanks for all the requests. Don't forget next hour, 6:35, we'll have the big hair scare. And the WPDH 50th anniversary concert at Bethel Woods is going to be held over 2 days in September. Two different weekends as we present John Fogerty and Steve Winwood on the 13th and Ringo Starr and his all-star band on the 25th. 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

0: the home of rock and roll. The WPDH Golden Anniversary Harley is here. It's a badass 2026 Street Glide. Just got to look at this bike. It is awesome. And it's thanks to O'Toole's Harley Davidson in Wurtsboro and O'Connor and Partners. Starting tomorrow and every morning, 7:05, the Boris Show will announce the Golden Key Artist of the Day. So you want to be listening tomorrow morning, starting tomorrow morning, 7:05. Listen for who that artist is. Anytime we play a song from that artist between 9 and 5 at work, call in to win a key that could unlock the Harley later this summer, okay? The Golden Anniversary Harley from the home of rock and roll. Tig Man, rock until 7. The Big Hair Scare is next.
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2: Partly cloudy, 65 on the overnight tonight. Mix of sunny clouds, 87 for Thursday. 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

Junkyard Hollywood, wrapping up the Big Hair Scare, 101.5 WPDH, the home of rock and roll. Before that, Triumph, Fight the Good Fight, off 1981's Allied Forces. It was so cool to see Triumph this summer. The show last month at Jones Beach on the band's Rock and Roll Machine Reloaded tour. And according to Triumph's Gil Moore, there's a new documentary that's coming out about the band, and it's centered around the big comeback tour, the Rock and Roll Machine Reloaded tour, their first in more than 30 years. Moore addressed the project in a recent interview with the Joel Martin Mastery podcast. He says, "I'm not sure when it'll come out, but it's going to be a documentary about the tour and how the transformation happened, getting back together with Phil X, Todd Kearns, Brent Fitz, and what it was like for Rick Emmett and I and Mike Levine, and it's going to document it all. And I think it's going to be really exciting." So look for that, a brand new documentary on Triumph and their big reunion tour coming soon. That is the Big Hair Scare.

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